Welcome back to the show, the Early Jazz Music Review on WWER Radio. My name is Dave Tucker, your host and piano player. In the last set, the Artie Shaw Orchestra with their take on Lady Be Good, and then the Dorsey Brothers Orchestra with Sweet and Hot. Let's bring in a group out of Chicago. They are called the Chicago Cellar Boys. They're going to play for you the Gulf Coast Blues.

I'm not one of those highbrows. I'm average Joe to you. I came up eating cornbread, candy yams, and chicken stew. Now you take

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When you stopped rationing, you really played the game. But things are going up and up and up and up and up, and my check remains the same.

You are listening to the Early Jazz Music Review on WWER Radio, and in the last set, you first heard the Chicago Cellar Boys with the Gulf Coast Blues. Then the Boswell Sisters on the radio, there's a Wawa Girl in Agua Caliente. And then the Jelly Roll Morton Band, Jelly Roll Morton and his Red Hot Peppers with Each Day. And then Louis Jordan and his Timpani Five, a piece that seems to ring a bell these days. It's the Inflation Blues. In the next half hour, we've got a special rebroadcast of a radio show that was first broadcast in November of 1941. Please hang around for that. Let's bring a band in here out of the UK, Kenny Ball and his Jazzmen. They were very well known during their time. They were prolific in the late 40s through the 50s, throughout the 60s, really. Kenny Ball and his Jazzmen, they're going to play The Payoff.

In the next half hour, we're going to squeeze in a rather wonderful broadcast, a radio broadcast from November 1941 in New York City, the Glenn Miller Orchestra in their prime, and look forward to that. We'll be right back.

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In this last section of the show, we're going to squeeze in a very important broadcast from the Glenn Miller Orchestra way back on November the 3rd, 1941. I like this presentation because there's several pieces in here that I think you will recognize right off the bat. It's a very good, solid show. The Glenn Miller Orchestra playing in New York City in their prime. So here we go with the Glenn Miller Orchestra from November of 1941.

night, soldier. This is Alan Prescott calling the shots for Glenn Miller and his orchestra as we aim a salute at the United States Army base at Trinidad. Before Glenn Miller and his gang fire the first musical shot, all of us here want to pay our respects to your commanding officer, Brigadier General Ralph Talbot, Jr., your officers, and all you guys to whom we're very grateful. Please consider yourselves respected, thanked, and now saluted as Glenn Miller starts us rolling with Marion, Tex, and the Mariners singing Dear Alabama.

Listen, kids. In case it might have slipped your mind, Glenn has done up a little piece to cover your whole day. Tap still reveille, remember?

After all, we know where you are. So I thought it might be interesting to let you know that we're in the Café Rouge at the Pennsylvania Hotel in New York City, where Glenn and his orchestra are playing an engagement. To keep these program notes straight, the vocal on the last number was done by Ray Everly. At this point, we bring in more of the cast, introducing Marion Hutton, Tex Beneke, and the four modern heirs. Five boys and a girl will get together on Chattanooga Choo Choo from Glenn's movie, Sun Valley Serenade.

There we are, choo-choo. I know you've all heard the favorite tune, The Volga Boatman. The Volga Boatman is a tune that was originally put together for all the baritones and bass singers who didn't manage to get into a barbershop quartet. I know you've heard it before, but I don't think you've heard Glenn Miller's special arrangement of it without baritone. Here it is.

0: And now there down south, we'd like to have you meet the guy that's giving the party, Glenn Miller. Say hello, Glenn.
1: Hello, Army, down in Trinidad.
0: How does it feel being away from that instrument and talking?
1: Well, I'm a little out of breath right at the moment. One of the guests just came up and said, didn't see why we were broadcasting. We could open a window. They could hear it down there. It was that loud.
0: Well, I think that's fine. Glenn, I wanted you to particularly tell the boys about the Sunset Serenade thing and the offer you make on recordings and radios given away to Army posts.
1: Well, it's a little idea we cooked up about 2 or 3 months back and have been doing. We select 5 camps each week throughout the country, and the minute they're selected, we give them 50 records of outstanding American artists. They're not all our own, Alan.
0: Well, that's a nice thing. I think that's a
1: great concession there. I want to point that out. Then the camp, in turn, selects their favorite tune. They write them into us, and on our Sunset Serenade, we play the 5 tunes that those camps select.
0: Yeah, I want to tell the boys that this program comes to them between 9 and 10 on Sunday morning.
1: Yes, I've heard it's a little delayed from what it is up here.
0: Yes, it's delayed ordinarily.
1: I see. Well, now the public is asked to write in, that is the civilian population up here, is supposed to write in and pick their favorite of the 5 tunes that we play. The general public picks, decides the camp to which we send this combination radio and phonograph. And last week, I might add that there's a little 4-way tie, and I got stuck for 4 radios, you know.
0: Oh, well, a very fine thing.
1: I know you feel very sorry, don't you, Alan?
0: I do, too. That breaks my heart.
1: Yeah,
0: let's go over that once again so those directions are clear. What do the boys down in Trinidad have to do now?
1: Well, first place, they'll have to be selected.
0: Yeah.
1: And
0: as one of your group of 5
1: that's
0: camps.
1: That's right. Yeah. Well, they're picked at random throughout the country. We try and pick a big camp, a little bitty camp, and the mama camp, the papa camp, you know what I mean?
0: I feel like Alice in Wonderland.
1: Yeah,
0: go ahead.
1: You know. Well, anyway, there are 5 varied-sized camps.
0: Yeah.
1: And the minute that we select them, we ship right out 50 records, currently popular records, by all the artists that they can think of, probably. And in turn, the camp is supposed to send us their favorite tune. We play that tune on our salute.
0: Yeah.
1: And the tune that the public picks of those 5 tunes designates the camp to which we send this combination phonograph and radio.
0: Well, thank you, Glenn. I think that's very generous, and I hope that the boys down there participate and that they're one of the camps selected.
1: Well, I think we can probably arrange it to have them selected, you know.
0: Well, grand, yes. We'll have to fix that.
1: Mm-hmm.
0: And now suppose we have a once-over lightly of that a version of yours of Keep 'Em Flying.
1: That's
0: how about
1: all
0: that?
1: All right, Alan. Here we go.

And that, gentlemen, is the hardest indoor puffing and blowing you'll ever hear. Now that you're started, don't stop, Glenn. How about some of that bird and flower music? You know, that boy and girl music? I think down there in Trinidad, they'd like to hear Ray and the Modern Airs tell us about The One I Love.

0: Before Glenn does his next tune, we'd like to take time out to have you hear from one of your own. We take great pleasure at this time in introducing General Irving Phillipson, Commanding General of the 2nd Corps Area.
1: Whenever Trinidad is mentioned, my thoughts revert to the brief but very interesting and instructive visit that I was privileged to make to that southern outpost of the Windward Group of the Lesser Antilles last summer. And I hasten to extend my regards and best wishes to Sir Hubert Young, the governor, and to Brigadier General Ralph Talbot,

0: And so this brings us to the end of tonight's session with Glenn Miller and his orchestra, addressed to our Army base in Trinidad. We hope it's been fun and that we meet over these airwaves soon again. Glenn was playing for you from the Café Rouge at the Hotel Pennsylvania in New York City, but we wish you'd write when you do to the American Hour, International Division, National Broadcasting Company, Radio City, New York. Incidentally, the commas and pauses and interruptions were done with great pleasure by Alan Prescott. So long, soldier.
1: The Glenn Miller Orchestra on the radio in November of 1941 in New York City. Thanks for dropping by, everyone, and listening in to the Early Jazz Music Review. We'll be back next week with an all-new show. Take care.
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2: Here's the National Weather Service forecast for Colonial Beach. A small craft advisory isn't effective until 11 p.m. Sunday. For Sunday night, showers likely after midnight, gradually becoming partly cloudy with a low of 67. Columbus Day, partly sunny, breezy with a high of 72, and for Monday night, mostly clear with a low of 62. The pollen count for Monday is expected to be low for ragweed. That's your local forecast from Colonial Beach Community Radio.
3: Here are the tides as reported for the Potomac at Colonial Beach. For Sunday, high tides at 4 a.m. and 4:18 p.m. Low tides at 9:46 a.m. and 10:24 p.m. For Monday, high tides at 4:43 a.m. and 4:57 p.m. Low tides at 10:23 a.m. and 11:08 p.m. That's the weather and tides from WWER.
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5: 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Welcome to Calder's Collection. My first name is Bill. Variety of things today, including the Moody Blues and Percy Faith and Petula Clark together. But we start with Q, Quincy Jones, The Birth of a Band.

From Quincy Jones, The Birth of a Band, to Miles Davis, The Birth of the Cool, Boplicity, and now Milt Jackson, Stuffy.

Peggy Lee from about 1950, a song I've never heard of, I'm Glad I Waited For You. 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Paul Desmond, I've got you under my skin.

We send you to the break with Stan Kenton, one of his Latin albums called El Panzón. After the break, Petula Clark and Percy Faith edited together, and the remembrance which we cannot

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Oscar Peterson in front of a live audience, Autumn Leaves. In this half hour, we pay some remembrances to people who influenced certainly Calder's collection and WWER. You'll find the Moody Blues all over the jukebox, and we have two pieces for you a little later. But right now, Charlie Wilson and I did Calder's collection together, and he did an edit. When I heard it, I almost fell out of my chair. Here is the Charlie Wilson edit of Percy Faith, Don't Sleep in the Subway, Darling.

I've said many times, Charlie Wilson is still here and is an influence at WWER. He passed away several years ago. Now to the Moody Blues. I changed my mind. I was going to do Ray Thomas for My Lady. But no, let's do the long version, Ray Thomas, Legend of a Mind.

We finish our time together this fall with John Lodge from the Moody Blues. He wrote something called Isn't Life Strange? And so we leave you with that question. As always, from Bill, from all of us, thank you. Thank you.

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2: Here's the National Weather Service forecast for Colonial Beach. A small craft advisory is in effect until 11 p.m. Sunday. For Sunday night, showers likely after midnight, gradually becoming partly cloudy with a low of 67. Columbus Day, partly sunny, breezy with a high of 72, and for Monday night, mostly clear with a low of 62. The pollen count for Monday is expected to be low for ragweed. That's your local forecast from Colonial Beach Community Radio.
3: Here are the tides as reported for the Potomac at Colonial Beach. For Sunday, high tides at 4 a.m. and 4:18 p.m. Low tides at 9:46 a.m. and 10:24 p.m. For Monday, high tides at 4:43 a.m. and 4:57 p.m. Low tides at 10:23 a.m. and 11:08 p.m. That's the weather and tides from WWER.
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2: Here's the National Weather Service forecast for Colonial Beach. A small craft advisory isn't affected until 11 p.m. Sunday. For Sunday night, showers likely after midnight, gradually becoming partly cloudy with a low of 67. Columbus Day, partly sunny, breezy with a high of 72, and for Monday night, mostly clear with a low of 62. The pollen count for Monday is expected to be low for ragweed. That's your local forecast from Colonial Beach Community Radio.
3: Here are the tides as reported for the Potomac at Colonial Beach. For Sunday, high tides at 4 a.m. and 4:18 p.m. Low tides at 9:46 a.m. and 10:24 p.m. For Monday, high tides at 4:43 a.m. and 4:57 p.m. Low tides at 10:23 a.m. and 11:08 p.m. That's the weather and tides from WWER.
4: 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St. Peter's is located at 2961 Kings Highway in Oak Grove.

0: Tower. It's 53 degrees and 13 minutes past the Big Boss Hour. And where were you when this song was number
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2: Here's the National Weather Service forecast for Colonial Beach. For Sunday night, showers likely after midnight, gradually becoming partly cloudy with a low of 67. Columbus Day, partly sunny, breezy with a high of 72. And for Monday night, mostly clear with a low of 62. The pollen count for Monday is expected to be low for ragweed. That's your local forecast from Colonial Beach Community Radio.
3: Here are the tides as reported for the Potomac at Colonial Beach. For Monday, high tides at 4:43 a.m. and 4:57 p.m., low tides at 10:23 a.m. and 11:08 p.m. For Tuesday, high tides at 5:25 a.m. and 5:37 p.m., low tides at 10:58 a.m. and 11:52 p.m. That's the weather and tides from WWER.
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to the fine people of Colonial Beach and all the ships at sea. I'm your host, Bill Calder, and this is Night Watch. 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

sunny Colonial Beach, get ready for National Night Out on Tuesday, October 13th from 5 to 8 p.m. at Town Hill. 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Of all

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2: Here's the National Weather Service forecast for Colonial Beach. For Sunday night, showers likely after midnight, gradually becoming partly cloudy with a low of 67. Columbus Day, partly sunny, breezy with a high of 72. And for Monday night, mostly clear with a low of 62. The pollen count for Monday is expected to be low for ragweed. That's your local forecast from Colonial Beach Community Radio.
3: Here are the tides as reported for the Potomac at Colonial Beach. For Monday, high tides at 4:43 a.m. and 4:57 p.m. Low tides at 10:23 a.m. and 11:08 p.m. For Tuesday, high tides at 5:25 a.m. and 5:37 p.m. Low tides at 10:58 a.m. and 11:52 p.m. That's the weather and tides from WWER.
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2: Here's the National Weather Service forecast for Colonial Beach. For Sunday night, showers likely after midnight, gradually becoming partly cloudy with a low of 67. Columbus Day, partly sunny, breezy with a high of 72, and for Monday night, mostly clear with a low of 62. The pollen count for Monday is expected to be low for ragweed. That's your local forecast from Colonial Beach Community Radio.
3: Here are the tides as reported for the Potomac at Colonial Beach for Monday. High tides at 4:43 a.m. and 4:57 p.m. Low tides at 10:23 a.m. and 11:08 p.m. For Tuesday, high tides at 5:25 a.m. and 5:37 p.m. Low tides at 10:58 a.m. and 11:52 p.m. That's the weather and tides from WWER.
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I'm your host, Bill Calder. A little later this morning at 4, it's the early jazz music review with Dave Tucker. But for now, let's get back to the music that just fits the mood of the night at Colonial Beach.

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2: Here's the National Weather Service forecast for Colonial Beach. For Sunday night, showers likely after midnight, gradually becoming partly cloudy with a low of 67. Columbus Day, partly sunny, breezy with a high of 72, and for Monday night, mostly clear with a low of 62. The pollen count for Monday is expected to be low for ragweed. That's your local forecast from Colonial Beach Community Radio.
3: Here are the tides as reported for the Potomac at Colonial Beach. For Monday, high tides at 4:43 a.m. and 4:57 p.m., low tides at 10:23 a.m. and 11:08 p.m. For Tuesday, high tides at 5:25 a.m. and 5:37 p.m., low tides at 10:58 a.m. and 11:52 p.m. That's the weather and tides from WWER.
4: We're here with Lou Hernandez and Coach Peyton, Drifter Sports Report. So today's final score, we have Lancaster High 42 and the Drifter 0. Today was homecoming, so it was a good day out there for the kids. Especially the seniors. We have Coach Peyton here. So, hey, Coach Peyton, how do you assess the game today? What's the good, the bad, and maybe some improvements, things we can work on?
5: The good was we got off the field relatively healthy. We had a couple disciplinary issues. That would be the bad. Didn't put any points on the board. That's another bad. But in the second half, instead of, you know, folded up and giving up and letting Lancaster put their second unit on the field, we knuckled up and we played tough. We gave up one score in the second half, but they left their starters in the whole way. So, you know, they won the game, but we also won their respect. So,
4: yeah, absolutely. It seems like after that little altercation, they came out and they got really tough after that, huh, Coach?
5: Yeah. We kind of felt like they were picking on some of our smaller players. And one of the kid who got ejected is the second smallest kid on my team. It takes whatever motivates the kids to do the right thing. I'm for it. And I mean, I'm not for the kid getting himself ejected. I mean, I'll never suffer that. But
4: right.
5: But the way the guys responded, the way they rallied around him instead of, you know, let's fight everybody. And instead they just said, you know, let's just play football tougher. They made the smart decision.
4: Yeah, absolutely. They came together as a unit, and you're right. They played great football after that. And like you said, during the second half. So appreciate the time, Coach. Good luck, and we'll see you at the next home game.
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Coming up next, the Early Jazz Music Review with Dave Tucker. 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
2: Here's the National Weather Service forecast for Colonial Beach. For Sunday night, showers likely after midnight, gradually becoming partly cloudy with a low of 67. Columbus Day, partly sunny, breezy with a high of 72, and for Monday night, mostly clear with a low of 62. The pollen count for Monday is expected to be low for ragweed. That's your local forecast from Colonial Beach Community Radio.
3: Here are the tides as reported for the Potomac at Colonial Beach for Monday. High tides at 4:43 a.m. and 4:57 p.m. Low tides at 10:23 a.m. and 11:08 p.m. For Tuesday, high tides at 5:25 a.m. and 5:37 p.m. Low tides at 10:58 a.m. and 11:52 p.m. That's the weather and tides from WWER.
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The Fletcher Henderson Orchestra with Sensation. Ladies and gentlemen, you have found the Early Jazz Music Review, broadcasting from Colonial Beach, Virginia, WWER Radio. 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We play all things early and vintage jazz, all kinds of classic traditional jazz styles, everything from ragtime to swing, right up to the bebop era. And we use original recordings from the era and modern era takes on early jazz. Let's get right into the show. Quite an eclectic mix today, a good representation of what we're all about here. Let's bring in Red Nichols and one of his early bands, Red Nichols and his Big Ten, with I'm Tickled Pink with a Blue-Eyed Girl.

Louis Armstrong with Blueberry Hill. This is officially the album version, recorded in September of 1949. In my location where the show originates in Virginia, it is clearly autumn. The seasons are changing very quickly. Let's hear Autumn Leaves from the great guitar player, jazz guitar player, Hank Garland.

As I promised last week, I'm going to do a brief segment here about Ted Weems and his orchestra. Ted Weems was a very popular and busy band leader, a transitional figure starting in the dance orchestra era of the 1920s and early 30s, then moved into the East Coast hot jazz and swing band era. Ted Weems was known for giving Perry Como his first national exposure. Born September 26, 1901, as Wilfred Theodore Wemyss, he passed away May 6, 1963. He organized bands in high school and in college, the college band known as the All-American Band, which had many ongoing gigs in the Philadelphia area. His band played for the inauguration of Warren G. Harding. Ted Weems and his orchestra went professional in 1923 and started making recordings for RCA Victor, including one of his biggest hits, Somebody Stole My Gal, in 1924. His collaboration with RCA Victor lasted until 1933. So let's play for you now the 1924 recording of Somebody Stole My Gal.

The Ted Weems Orchestra with Somebody Stole My Gal. Now, the band started appearing on radio shows regularly in the early 1930s, including the Jack Benny's Canada Dry program and the Fibber McGee and Molly program. Ted Weems recorded many tracks with Perry Como for Decca Records during this time, and in 1940 the band was featured often on the Beat the Band radio show. In 1942, the entire band enlisted in the U.S. Merchant Marine and became the Merchant Marine Band. After the war, he reformed the band in the U.S. and recorded numerous hits for Mercury Records, including, in part, Peg of My Heart and Mickey in 1945. Strangely, in 1945, one of the earlier recordings from 1938 rose in the charts and became number one in the nation for 13 weeks. And that recording was Heartaches. Over the years, Heartaches was recorded by Weems on numerous labels and included a rumba foxtrot version. So let's play for you now the Ted Weems Orchestra recordings of Peg of My Heart and Heartaches.

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We are back with the early jazz music review. Let's pick up on our discussion of Ted Weems and his orchestra. The band struggled a bit after the war. A 1947 recording of I Wonder Who's Kissing Her Now with Perry Como was a huge hit. Weems attempted to continue touring until about 1953, but the times were very difficult, in part because of the financial difficulty in managing a band in the post-federal cabaret tax era. Let's play for you now. We'll finish out this segment with I Wonder Who's Kissing Her Now.

the Ted Weems Orchestra with I Wonder Who's Kissing Her Now, featuring Perry Como. Ted Weems died of emphysema in Tulsa, Oklahoma in 1963 during a band engagement while also operating a talent agency out of Dallas. His son ran a revival band sporadically during the 1960s.

0: 60s and 70s. I have recently collected about 900 recorded tracks from the Ted Weems Orchestra, so you'll be hearing that over the next many, many months and perhaps years. Let's move on to something entirely different. Here is the Mills Brothers.
1: You're a thousand times sweeter than sugar, sweet honey baby of mine. I tell the world I'm crazy about you, sweet honey circle divine. 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And all the world seems sad, so sad and heavy when I know you are near. 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

0: Hoodity, what up, and the boob up, and the beetle, the daddle, dodo.
1: I'm the Bob Bado.
0: Biddy, what up, and the bob up, and the boodle, daddle, dodo.
1: I'm the Bob Bado. He be bum bum, we did not know. Every little bit of bum, we did not hold the day.
0: Oh,

Louis Armstrong with his Hot Fives featuring Johnny Dodds on clarinet with Skid Dat Dee Dat. Before that, the Mills Brothers with Sweeter Than Sugar. This program does feature the blues occasionally. Most of the time, the blues that is featured here is part of the hot jazz repertoire. But we're going to feature some more classic straight-up blues. And I'm going to play for you Kerry Ball, a blues harmonica player, very well known in his day, more popular in the 1950s. Here he is with Walking in the Park.

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Don't you bother my baby. And don't tell her what

in the last set, Carrie Ball with Walking in the Park, and then Camille Howard with Camille's Boogie Woogie. Let's bring in Dorothy Donegan, one of the great stride piano players, with Here's the Rainy Day.

Dorothy Donegan with Here's a Rainy Day on your hometown radio station, WWER Radio, 88.1 megahertz on your frequency modulation receiver. 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Let's bring in the Tuba Skinny Band out of New Orleans. They are an active working group. They travel all over the world now. They might be one of the best bands ever in this idiom, the traditional jazz. And they play some of the Harlem-style jazz, too. So let's hear Tuba Skinny with their Deep Minor Rhythm Stomp.

Tuba Skinny, one of the best bands out there with deep minor rhythm stomp. A little break coming up, and then in the next hour, we've got something a little unusual. We're going to do a little bit of our normal playlist, and then we're going to present a very good radio recording from the 1940s. We'll be right back.

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2: Here's the National Weather Service forecast for Colonial Beach. For Sunday night, showers likely after midnight, gradually becoming partly cloudy with a low of 67. Columbus Day, partly sunny, breezy with a high of 72, and for Monday night, mostly clear with a low of 62. The pollen count for Monday is expected to be low for ragweed. That's your local forecast from Colonial Beach Community Radio.
3: Here are the tides as reported for the Potomac at Colonial Beach for Monday. High tides at 4:43 a.m. and 4:57 p.m. Low tides at 10:23 a.m. and 11:08 p.m. For Tuesday, high tides at 5:25 a.m. and 5:37 p.m. Low tides at 10:58 a.m. and 11:52 p.m. That's the weather and tides from WWER.
4: This is WWER, and my name is Eric, and I'm here with Parks and Rec Events. Sally, how are you?
5: I'm great. Thank you, Eric.
4: Okay, why are we here tonight?
5: We're here to watch a movie. That's going to be October 31st. That's right, Halloween night. We're going to be playing Beetlejuice on Town Hill at the corner of Washington and Colonial Avenue, so come on out.
4: Okay, so on the big screen on Town Hill.
5: Oh, yes. It's going to be a blast, and everybody can wear their costumes. Maybe we'll have a costume contest. I don't know. Could be fun.
4: Okay, so stay tuned for more information. Okay, thank you, Sally.
5: Thank you, Eric, for coming out.
0: Okay. Ladies and gentlemen, you have just found an opportunity to go back in time and hear the American music that was all the rage during the early part of the previous century. Ragtime, blues, hot jazz, boogie-woogie, big band swing, and much more. My name is Dave Tucker, your host and piano player. Welcome back to the Early Jazz Music Review.

Welcome back to the show, the Early Jazz Music Review on WWER Radio. My name is Dave Tucker, your host and piano player. In the last set, the Artie Shaw Orchestra with their take on Lady Be Good, and then the Dorsey Brothers Orchestra with Sweet and Hot. Let's bring in a group out of Chicago. They are called the Chicago Cellar Boys. They're going to play for you the Gulf Coast Blues.

You are listening to the Early Jazz Music Review on WWER Radio. And in the last set, you first heard the Chicago Cellar Boys with the Gulf Coast Blues. Then the Boswell Sisters on the radio, There's a Wawa Girl in Agua Caliente. And then the Jelly Roll Morton Band, Jelly Roll Morton and his Red Hot Peppers with Each Day. And then Louis Jordan and his Timpani Five, a piece that seems to ring a bell these days. It's the Inflation Blues. In the next half hour, we've got a special rebroadcast of a radio show that was first broadcast in November of 1941. Please hang around for that. Let's bring a band in here out of the UK, Kenny Ball and his Jazzmen. They were very well known during their time. They were prolific in the late 40s through the 50s, throughout the 60s, really. Kenny Ball and his Jazzmen, they're going to play The Payoff.

In the next half hour, we're going to squeeze in a rather wonderful broadcast, a radio broadcast from November 1941 in New York City, the Glenn Miller Orchestra in their prime, and look forward to that. We'll be right back.

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soldier. This is Alan Prescott calling the shots for Glenn Miller and his orchestra as we aim a salute at the United States Army base at Trinidad. Before Glenn Miller and his gang fire the first musical shot, all of us here want to pay our respects to your commanding officer, Brigadier General Ralph Talbot, Jr., your officers, and all you guys to whom we're very grateful. Please consider yourselves respected, thanked, and now saluted as Glenn Miller starts us rolling with Marion, Tex, and the Marinaires singing Dear Alabama.

Listen, kids, in case it might have slipped your mind, Glenn has done up a little piece to cover your whole day. Tap still reveille, remember?

After all, we know where you are. So I thought it might be interesting to let you know that we're in the Café Rouge at the Pennsylvania Hotel in New York City, where Glenn and his orchestra are playing an engagement. To keep these program notes straight, the vocal on the last number was done by Ray Eberle. At this point, we bring in more of the cast, introducing Marion Hutton, Tex Beneke, and the four modern heirs. Five boys and a girl will get together on Chattanooga Choo Choo from Glenn's movie, Sun Valley Serenade.

There we are, choo-choo. I know you've all heard the favorite tune, The Volga Boatman. The Volga Boatman is a tune that was originally put together for all the baritones and bass singers who didn't manage to get into a barbershop quartet. I know you've heard it before, but I don't think you've heard Glenn Miller's special arrangement of it without baritone. Here it is.

0: And now there down south, we'd like to have you meet the guy that's giving the party, Glenn Miller. Say hello, Glenn.
1: Hello, Army, down in Trinidad.
0: How does it feel being away from that instrument and talking?
1: Well, I'm a little out of breath right at the moment. One of the guests just came up and said, didn't see why we were broadcasting. We could open a window. They could hear it down there. It was that loud.
0: Well, I think that's fine. Glenn, I wanted you to particularly tell the boys about the Sunset Serenade thing and the offer you make on recordings and radios given away to Army posts.
1: Well, it's a little idea we cooked up about 2 or 3 months back and have been doing. We select 5 camps each week throughout the country. And the minute they're selected, we give them 50 records of outstanding American artists. And they're not all our own, Alan.
0: Well, that's a nice thing. I think that's a great concession.
1: I want to point that out. Then the camp, in turn, selects their favorite tune. They write them into us, and on our Sunset Serenade, we play the 5 tunes that those camps select.
0: Yeah, I want to tell the boys that this program comes to them between 9 and 10 on Sunday morning.
1: Yes, I've heard it's a little delayed from what it is up here.
0: Yes, it's delayed
1: ordinarily. I see. Well, now the public is asked to write in, that is the civilian population up here, is supposed to write in and pick their favorite of the 5 tunes that we play. The general public picks, decides the camp to which we send this combination radio and phonograph. And last week, I might add that there's a little four-way tie, and I got stuck for 4 radios, you know.
0: Oh, well, a very fine thing.
1: I know you feel very sorry, don't you, Alan?
0: I do, too. That breaks my heart.
1: Yeah,
0: let's go over that once again so those directions are clear. What do the boys down in Trinidad have to do now?
1: Well, first place, they'll have to be selected.
0: Yeah.
1: And
0: as one of your group of 5
1: that's
0: camps.
1: That's right. Yeah. Well, they're picked at random throughout the country. We try and pick a big camp, little bitty camp, and the mama camp, the papa camp, you know what I mean?
0: I feel like Alice in Wonderland.
1: Yeah,
0: go ahead.
1: You know. Well, anyway, there are 5 varied-sized camps.
0: Yeah.
1: And the minute that we select them, we ship right out 50 records, currently popular records, by all the artists that they can think of, probably. And in turn, the camp is supposed to send us their favorite tune. We play that tune on our salute.
0: Yeah.
1: And the tune that the public picks of those 5 tunes designates the camp to which we send this combination phonograph and radio.
0: Well, thank you, Glenn. I think that's very generous, and I hope that the boys down there participate and that they're one of the camps selected.
1: Well, I think we can probably arrange it to have them selected, you know.
0: Well, grand, yes. We'll have to fix that.
1: Mm-hmm.
0: And now suppose we have a once-over lightly of that a version of yours of Keep 'Em Flying. How
1: that's
0: about
1: all
0: that?
1: All right, Alan. Here we go.

And that, gentlemen, is the hardest indoor puffing and blowing you'll ever hear. Now that you're started, don't stop, Glenn. How about some of that bird and flower music? You know, that boy and girl music? I think down there in Trinidad, they'd like to hear Ray and the Modern Airs tell us about The One I Love.

0: Before Glenn does his next tune, we'd like to take time out to have you hear from one of your own. We take great pleasure at this time in introducing General Irving Phillipson, Commanding General of the 2nd Corps Area.
1: Whenever Trinidad is mentioned, my thoughts revert to the brief but very interesting and instructive visit that I was privileged to make to that southern outpost of the Windward Group of the Lesser Antilles last summer. And I hasten to extend my regards and best wishes to Sir Hubert Young, the governor, and to Brigadier General Ralph Talbot,

0: so this brings us to the end of tonight's session with Glenn Miller and his orchestra, addressed to our Army base in Trinidad. We hope it's been fun and that we meet over these airwaves soon again. Glenn was playing for you from the Café Rouge at the Hotel Pennsylvania in New York City, but we wish you'd write when you do to the American Hour, International Division, National Broadcasting Company, Radio City, New York. Incidentally, the commas and pauses and interruptions were done with great pleasure by Alan Prescott. So long, soldier.
1: The Glenn Miller Orchestra on the radio in November of 1941 in New York City. Thanks for dropping by, everyone, and listening in to the Early Jazz Music Review. We'll be back next week with an all-new show. 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
3: We got to do our alma mater. We must do our alma mater. And our alma mater, oh yeah, our alma mater is a fourth grade ditty, and it's very cute. I learned it in the fifth. I was a little behind. But it's a beautiful song of togetherness. And when I say togetherness, believe me, I do mean togetherness. If it wasn't for togetherness, I wouldn't be here tonight, really. Oh, yeah! And if it wasn't for togetherness, none of the rest of you would be here tonight. Oh, yeah! Well, now, this also happens to be a sexy song. And there's nothing wrong with sex. Not a thing wrong with sex. Nothing wrong with sex. Nothing wrong with sex. Sex is a beautiful thing. It's honorable and it's lovable. My father is a Baptist minister. He taught us. He told us, son, there's nothing wrong with sex. It's just the way that you handle it, you see. Oh, yeah! So now, the reason why it's a sexy song is because the girls have one part and the boys have the other. Very simple. Now, we're going to teach the boys their part first because they only have one part. See? Oh, yeah. No, I got to hold a pick with these two fingers. This is the only one I got to work with, you know. Okay. Now, it happens to be in E flat, and it's not a rock and roll number, so we had to turn our boxes down a little bit because it's real sweet and groovy. Wow, is it groovy. Okay, here we go. Now, fellas, here's what you do. Now, I'll sing the girl's part, and when I lean over this way, you come in with your part. Now, here's the way it goes. The girls say, my, and the boys say, ding-a-ling, see? That's right. That's right. And then the girls say, my, and then the boys say, ding-a-ling. You notice how the boys' voice starts rising right there? And then the girls say, I want you to play with my... And the boys say, ding-a-ling. Okay. All right. All right. All right. Okay. Okay, now. All right, when I lean over this way, fellas, we want you to come in real strong with your ding-a-ling, see? Okay, here we go. Oh, I'm going to sing the girls' part now when I lean out this way. Okay. Oh.

their part ready. Your boys got their part ready, honey. Yes, ma'am. Yes, ma'am. They are ready. The boys got their part ready. Did you hear how they were standing out there? Oh, yeah. Okay, now, girls, now you can't let the boys outdo you. We want you, I was singing your part. We want you to put your part right around the boys' part so we can get all these parts together. All right. Okay, girls, now when I lean out this way, you sing when I was singing. And lean out this way, fellas. Be sure and get your ding-a-lings in there. Okay, all right, here we go. Oh.

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That was fairly good. 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You know, that's too much. That's too much for six girls. That's too much. We need more girls, because them were some strong ding-a-lings over in here, yeah. We need more girls to sing. 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
2: Here's the extended National Weather Service forecast for Colonial Beach. A small craft advisory is in effect until 3 p.m. today. Today will be mild with highs in the low 70s. Tuesday and Wednesday will be warmer with highs near 80. Daytime temperatures return to normal for the rest of the week. For Columbus Day, gradually becoming sunny with a high of 73, breezy with gusts to 23 miles per hour. Monday night, mostly clear with a low of 56. Tuesday, sunny with a high of 78. Wednesday, sunny with a high of 82. Thursday, partly sunny with a high of 72. Friday, a chance of afternoon showers, partly sunny, breezy with a high of 78. Saturday, sunny, windy with a high of 56. And for Sunday, sunny with a high of 58. The pollen count for Monday is expected to be low for ragweed. That's your extended local forecast from Colonial Beach Community Radio.
3: Here are the tides as reported for the Potomac at Colonial Beach for Monday. High tides at 4:43 a.m. and 4:57 p.m. Low tides at 10:23 a.m. and 11:08 p.m. For Tuesday, high tides at 5:25 a.m. and 5:37 p.m. Low tides at 10:58 a.m. and 11:52 p.m. That's the weather and tides from WWER.
4: All right, this is Lou Hernandez with the Drifter Report, representing WWER 88.1. We're here with our three seniors.
5: Gavin Padgett.
6: Ethan Robertson.
7: Trenton Holmes.
4: All right, so we're going to ask them three questions here. Today was homecoming. First question is, what are your plans for education or work after high school?
5: Hopefully earn a football scholarship with hard work, trusting God. If not, going in the workforce, but God got the plan.
4: Okay. What about you, Ethan?
6: I plan to attend college for finance and eventually get a job in that field.
4: Okay. What do you got?
7: I plan to attend college for cybersecurity or computer science and get a job in that field.
4: Okay, awesome. I love it. I love cybersecurity, right?
7: Yep.
4: That's a big field out there. We're going to need those people,
7: yeah,
4: right?
7: Yeah, for sure.
4: We got to help the grid, right? All right. Our next question is, if you could name someone special who was influential during your 4 years as a drifter, who would that person be?
5: First, God guided me, and my cousin Sean Hurd, he helped me push through everything that I've been through.
4: Okay. What about you?
6: I would say our physical education teacher, Mr. Bohos. He's just been a role model since my eighth grade year and lives life the way I think everyone should.
4: I love it.
7: My father, Greg Holmes, he just always pushed me through, helped me keep going.
4: All right. I like that. Okay. Well, here's your last question, all right? So if you could choose a business, what business would that be, and why? If you could open up a business, what business would that be?
5: If I'm being honest, I don't really know.
4: No?
5: I don't know.
4: That's okay, Gavin.
5: Yeah.
4: No worries. No pressure.
5: Business, maybe football training. Business, I guess.
4: Okay. I'm feeling that. How about you, Ethan?
6: If I had to be honest with the emergence of AI, I think creating a company surrounding the field of AI and basically anything to do with it would probably be a pretty lucrative move at this point in time.
4: Yeah, AI is taking over. Mm-hmm. Sure. Hopefully don't take our job, right?
6: Yeah.
5: They also use AI in schools.
4: Yeah, there you go. Absolutely. How about you, Trenton? The last question.
7: Fix people's computers, go to their house, fix whatever problems they got on their computers for them.
4: Okay.
7: Make money from doing that.
4: All right, awesome. Well, listen, gentlemen, I appreciate the time. Thank you for answering these questions. Good luck on you guys being seniors, and you'll make it happen, all right?
6: Thank you, sir. Thank you, sir.
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2: Here's the extended National Weather Service forecast for Colonial Beach. A small craft advisory is in effect until 3 p.m. today. For Columbus Day, gradually becoming sunny with a high of 73, breezy with gusts to 23 miles per hour. Monday night, mostly clear with a low of 56, and for Tuesday, sunny with a high of 78. The pollen count for Monday is expected to be low for ragweed. That's your local forecast from Colonial Beach Community Radio.
3: Here are the tides as reported for the Potomac at Colonial Beach. For Monday, high tides at 4:43 a.m. and 4:57 p.m., low tides at 10:23 a.m. and 11:08 p.m. For Tuesday, high tides at 5:25 a.m. and 5:37 p.m., low tides at 10:58 a.m. and 11:52 p.m. That's the weather and tides from WWER.
4: 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Steve Nelson and Shane Graham take the stage at 3:30. Ice House has live music with high energy. The Colonial Beach Fire Department will be having all-you-can-eat breakfast buffet at the Colonial Beach Fire Department from 8 to noon. CB Brewing will be open noon to 11. 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The Moose Lodge is open 3 to 10, Kitchen 5 to 9. 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On Sunday, October 11th, Dockside will be open noon to 8. 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Bordertown takes the stage at 3:30. The Ice House will have breakfast in the cafe, 8:30 to 11. 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CB Brewing has Pitcher Day. 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

his boarders. And back in 62, the Crypt Kickers and I brought the Monster Mash to you. But now it's a different bag, and mashing is a drag. When the lights grow dim, we now do the Monster Swim. 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

Coming up at 9, it's the water cooler with our fearless leader, Ted Tate. 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
2: Here's the extended National Weather Service forecast for Colonial Beach. A small craft advisory is in effect until 3 p.m. today. Today will be mild with highs in the low 70s. Tuesday and Wednesday will be warmer with highs near 80. Daytime temperatures return to normal for the rest of the week. For Columbus Day, gradually becoming sunny with a high of 73, breezy with gusts of 23 miles per hour. Monday night, mostly clear with a low of 56. Tuesday, sunny with a high of 78. Wednesday, sunny with a high of 82. Thursday, partly sunny with a high of 72. Friday, a chance of afternoon showers, partly sunny, breezy with a high of 78. Saturday, sunny, windy with a high of 56. And for Sunday, sunny with a high of 58. The pollen count for Monday is expected to be low for ragweed. That's your extended local forecast from Colonial Beach Community Radio.
0: Here are the tides as reported for the Potomac at Colonial Beach for Monday. High tides at 4:43 a.m. and 4:57 p.m. Low tides at 10:23 a.m. and 11:08 p.m. For Tuesday, high tides at 5:25 a.m. and 5:37 p.m. Low tides at 10:58 a.m. and 11:52 p.m. That's the weather and tides from WWER.
3: 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Steve Nelson and Shane Graham take the stage at 3:30. Ice House has live music with high energy. The Colonial Beach Fire Department will be having all-you-can-eat breakfast buffet at the Colonial Beach Fire Department from 8 to noon. CB Brewing will be open noon to 11. 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The Moose Lodge is open 3 to 10, Kitchen 5 to 9. 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On Sunday, October 11th, Dockside will be open noon to 8. 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Bordertown takes the stage at 3:30. The Ice House will have breakfast in the cafe, 8:30 to 11. Live music with Robin Redman and the Birdie River Band starts at 3. CB Brewing has Pitcher Day. The Moose Lodge will be open 3 to 9, Kitchen 3 to 9. 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

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I never grumble or fusses, always treat me right. I never run in the streets, I never leave me alone.

Well, that about does it for me. Coming up, it's the Water Cooler with Ted Tate, then the Takeout with Casey O'Day at noon. Then it's the Home Stretch with Tom Larson, Drive Time Classics with Jack Mortimer, and at 9, Hop Aboard the Blue Bus with Forrest. 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
2: Here's the extended National Weather Service forecast for Colonial Beach. A small craft advisory is in effect until 3 p.m. today. For Columbus Day, gradually becoming sunny with a high of 73, breezy with gusts to 23 miles per hour. Monday night, mostly clear with a low of 56, and for Tuesday, sunny with a high of 78. The pollen count for Monday is expected to be low for ragweed. That's your local forecast from Colonial Beach Community Radio.
3: Here are the tides as reported for the Potomac at Colonial Beach. For Monday, high tides at 4:43 a.m. and 4:57 p.m., low tides at 10:23 a.m. and 11:08 p.m. For Tuesday, high tides at 5:25 a.m. and 5:37 p.m., low tides at 10:58 a.m. and 11:52 p.m. That's the weather and tides from WWER.
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I feel a cool breeze, oh, blowing up my sky. 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
2: Here's the extended National Weather Service forecast for Colonial Beach. A small craft advisory is in effect until 3 p.m. today. Today will be mild with highs in the low 70s. Tuesday and Wednesday will be warmer with highs near 80. Daytime temperatures return to normal for the rest of the week. For Columbus Day, gradually becoming sunny with a high of 73, breezy with gusts of 23 miles per hour. Monday night, mostly clear with a low of 56. Tuesday, sunny with a high of 78. Wednesday, sunny with a high of 82. Thursday, partly sunny with a high of 72. Friday, a chance of afternoon showers, partly sunny, breezy with a high of 78. Saturday, sunny, windy with a high of 56. And for Sunday, sunny with a high of 58. The pollen count for Monday is expected to be low for ragweed. That's your extended local forecast from Colonial Beach Community Radio.
3: Here are the tides as reported for the Potomac at Colonial Beach for Monday. High tides at 4:43 a.m. and 4:57 p.m. Low tides at 10:23 a.m. and 11:08 p.m. For Tuesday, high tides at 5:25 a.m. and 5:37 p.m. Low tides at 10:58 a.m. and 11:52 p.m. That's the weather and tides from WWER.
4: We're here with Lou Hernandez and Coach Peyton. Drifter Sports Report. So today's final score, we have Lancaster High 42 and the Drifter 0. Today was homecoming, so it was a good day out there for the kids, especially the seniors. We have Coach Peyton here. So hey, Coach Peyton, how do you assess the game today? What's the good, the bad, and maybe some improvements, things we can work on?
5: The good was we got off the field relatively healthy. We had a couple of disciplinary issues. That would be the bad. Didn't put any points on the board. That's another bad. But in the second half, instead of, you know, folded up and giving up and letting Lancaster put their second unit on the field, we knuckled up and we played tough. We gave up one score in the second half, but they left their starters in the whole way. So, you know, they won the game, but we also won their respect. So,
4: yeah, absolutely. It seems like after that little altercation, they came out and they got really tough after that, huh, Coach?
5: Yeah. We kind of felt like they were picking on some of our smaller players, and one of the kid who got ejected is the second smallest kid on my team. It takes whatever motivates the kids to do the right thing. I'm for it, and I mean, I'm not for the kid getting himself ejected. I mean, I'll never suffer that. But
4: right.
5: But the way the guys responded, the way they rallied around him, instead of, you know, let's fight everybody, and instead they just said, you know, let's just play football tougher. They made the smart decision.
4: Yeah, absolutely. They came together as a unit, and you're right. They played great football after that, and like you said, during the second half. So appreciate the time, Coach. Good luck, and we'll see you at the next home game.
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2: Here's the extended National Weather Service forecast for Colonial Beach. A small craft advisory is in effect until 3 p.m. today. For Columbus Day, gradually becoming sunny with a high of 73, breezy with gusts to 23 miles per hour. Monday night, mostly clear with a low of 56, and for Tuesday, sunny with a high of 78. The pollen count for Monday is expected to be low for ragweed. That's your local forecast from Colonial Beach Community Radio.
3: Here are the tides as reported for the Potomac at Colonial Beach. For Monday, high tides at 4:43 a.m. and 4:57 p.m., low tides at 10:23 a.m. and 11:08 p.m. For Tuesday, high tides at 5:25 a.m. and 5:37 p.m., low tides at 10:58 a.m. and 11:52 p.m. That's the weather and tides from WWER.
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5: 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Lido's is located at 700 McKinney Boulevard in the Beach Gate Shopping Center. Again, the Lido's fundraiser benefiting the Colonial Beach Volunteer Fire Department will be held all day on Tuesday, October 13th.
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Well, that about does it for me. Coming up, it's The Takeout with Casey O'Day. At 9 tonight, hop aboard the Blue Bus with Forrest. Next, just after the top of the hour, weather and tides, take a mini vacation with The Beach Break. Thanks for tuning us in. 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
2: Here's the extended National Weather Service forecast for Colonial Beach. A small craft advisory is in effect until 3 p.m. today. Today will be mild with highs in the low 70s. Tuesday and Wednesday will be warmer with highs near 80. Daytime temperatures return to normal for the rest of the week. For Columbus Day, gradually becoming sunny with a high of 73, breezy with gusts of 23 miles per hour. Monday night, mostly clear with a low of 56. Tuesday, sunny with a high of 78. Wednesday, sunny with a high of 82. Thursday, partly sunny with a high of 72. Friday, a chance of afternoon showers, partly sunny, breezy with a high of 78. Saturday, sunny, windy with a high of 56. And for Sunday, sunny with a high of 58. The pollen count for Monday is expected to be low for ragweed. That's your extended local forecast from Colonial Beach Community Radio.
3: Here are the tides as reported for the Potomac at Colonial Beach for Monday. High tides at 4:43 a.m. and 4:57 p.m. Low tides at 10:23 a.m. and 11:08 p.m. For Tuesday, high tides at 5:25 a.m. and 5:37 p.m. Low tides at 10:58 a.m. and 11:52 p.m. That's the weather and tides from WWER.
4: All right, this is Lou Hernandez with the Drifter Report, representing WWER 88.1. We're here with our three seniors.
5: Gavin Padgett.
6: Ethan Robertson.
7: Trenton Holmes.
4: All right, so we're going to ask them three questions here. Today was homecoming. First question is, what are your plans for education or work after high school?
5: Hopefully earn a football scholarship with hard work, trusting God, if not going to the workforce, but God got a plan.
4: Okay. What about you, Ethan?
6: I plan to attend college for finance and eventually get a job in that field.
4: Okay. What do you got?
7: I plan to attend college for cybersecurity or computer science and get a job in that field.
4: Okay, awesome. I love it. I love cybersecurity, right?
7: Yep.
4: That's a big field out there. We're going to need those people,
6: yeah,
4: right?
6: Yeah, for sure.
4: We got to help the grid, right? All right, our next question is, if you could name someone special who was influential during your 4 years as a drifter, who would that person be?
5: First, God guided me, and my cousin Sean Hurd, he helped me push through everything that I've been through.
4: Okay. What about you?
6: I would say our physical education teacher, Mr. Bohos. He's just been a role model since my eighth grade year and lives life the way I think everyone should.
4: I love it.
7: My father, Greg Holmes, he just always pushed me through, helped me keep going.
4: All right. I like that. Okay. Well, here's your last question, all right? So if you could choose a business, what business would that be and why? If you could open up a business, what business would that be?
5: If I'm being honest, I don't really know.
4: No?
5: I don't know.
4: That's okay, Gavin.
5: Yeah.
4: No worries. No pressure.
5: Business, maybe football training. Business, I guess.
4: Okay. I'm feeling that. How about you, Ethan?
6: If I had to be honest with the emergence of AI, I think creating a company surrounding the field of AI and basically anything to do with it would probably be a pretty lucrative move at this point in time.
4: Yeah, AI is taking over. Mm-hmm. Sure. Hopefully don't take our job, right?
6: Yeah.
8: They also use AI in school.
4: Yeah, there you go. Absolutely. How about you, Trenton? The last question.
7: Fix people's computers, like go to their house, fix whatever problems they have on their computers for them.
4: Okay.
7: Make money from doing that.
4: All right, awesome. Well, listen, gentlemen, I appreciate the time. Thank you for answering these questions. Good luck on you guys being seniors, and you'll make it happen, all right?
6: Thank you, sir.
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10: Good afternoon. Who's ready for lunch? I'm Casey O'Day. Let's break a little bread together. Plus, I'll have the updated Colonial Beach weather and the tides at the top of each hour. But right now, let's go to turntable number one. That's right, we're hitting it old school.

0: Colonial Buzz has transitioned over to Colonial Beach Brewing as of October 1st. 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
1: Good afternoon and welcome to WWER's segment, Everyday Heroes. I am Mary Parker, visiting today with Julie Burke, the leader of our group gathering of those taking care of those with dementia. Thank you, Julie, for agreeing to meet with me.
2: Thank you.
1: First of all, when do you meet?
2: We meet the first Wednesday of every month from 5 to 6 p.m. at the Colonial Beach Cooper Branch Library.
1: And who attends?
2: So it's meant for those that are caregiving for anyone with Alzheimer's or dementia. Mm-hmm. That could be family, friends, anyone caring for those. And so sometimes it could be a spouse, mother, daughter, anyone related, anyone that's caregiving. There have been times where the actual person that has Alzheimer's or dementia has come to the meeting. I've allowed them to stay for that first meeting, but I've also shared, you know, with the person with them that the meeting is intentional for the person that's caregiving.
1: Right. Okay, and did you initiate this once a month gathering?
2: I did. Several years ago, it was definitely prior to the pandemic. I believe it might have been 2018, 2019.
1: And what inspired you to begin this?
2: Prior to that, I was leading a general caregiving group here in town for a handful of years. That was over at St. Mary's Parish Hall. I was fortunate enough to have met the director for the Alzheimer's Association out of Fredericksburg, wonderful woman. She was in the midst of retiring, and so I was able to train, and I just felt like the need, again, was here in Colonial Beach, specific for Alzheimer's and dementia. So I went through that training, and she was excited to be able to bring that program here to Colonial Beach. At that point in time, there was one meeting that was being held then at, I believe, Heritage Hall, but then nothing in between Fredericksburg and further down the Northern Neck. So I did go through that training, completed the certificate, and then, of course, did a handshake off with the library to begin the meetings.
1: Okay. And why do you have such a soft spot for those with dementia?
2: My father, he had dementia and passed away. It's been 12 years ago now.
1: Mm-hmm. So. And you're also very involved in the Memories Matter, which is our own Colonial Beach.
2: Yeah, I formed that team in 2000. So. Uh-huh. Not 2000, I apologize, 2020, the year of the pandemic.
1: Uh-huh.
2: When they said, when the Alzheimer's Association said no walking, I said, well, you know, we're going to be outside, so
1: right,
2: we're going
1: right.
2: to walk. So,
1: mm-hmm.
2: and
1: that's going on its seventh year.
2: That'll be this year. Yeah, Dr. Karen did the captain last year. She's doing it again this year, just because my life's been pretty busy. She's doing a great job, but yeah, it'll be again this year, and so lots of fundraising going on. We've done excellent year by year. And we do a wonderful walk around the mm-hmm, point, mm-hmm. golf carts, walking.
1: Right.
2: And so we encourage everyone to come on out, support. Yep.
1: And that's October 17th.
2: Correct. Yeah. Right. I named the team Memories Matter that year just because they matter.
1: That's right. That's right. And we remember oftentimes for our loved ones who can't.
2: Correct.
1: Yeah. But getting back to your Wednesday meetings, what is the attendance like?
2: The attendance varies. Sometimes there could be no one that shows up. You know, I wait around for the 15 minutes past the hour to see if anyone pops in. But

0: have sometimes up to maybe five, but mm-hmm. I would say on average it's probably 2 to 3.
1: Mm-hmm. Mm-hmm. And what are some topics that you address?
0: It all depends on what's going on with who walks in the door.
1: Mm-hmm.
0: So, you know, normally if it's a newcomer, mm-hmm. You know, we need to sort of see where that person's at. And so I always give the newcomer, you know, they get the floor.
1: Right.
0: Because we need to hear why they're there, mm-hmm. where they're at in their journey, what do they need in terms of support. And then if they're folks that normally are attending, then again, you know, what's going on with their loved one and things of that nature. So if it's a newcomer, of course, they get all the resources and pamphlets and everything else. I always encourage them back to the Alzheimer's Association website because there's so much resources there. And of course, 24-hour hotline. I always tend to give out my personal cell phone number too. No one's ever abused it.
1: Mm-hmm.
0: But of course, these meetings are just once a month. And so that website is really the main resource for everyone.
1: Sure.
0: To go to.
1: Mm-hmm.
0: But in terms of topics, those topics can range depending upon, you know, what the needs are. So a lot of times it ends up being safety. It all depends, you know, the caregiver burnout is definitely a hot topic. Sometimes legalities come up, and then sometimes it's transitioning,
1: mm-hmm.
0: you know, because it's just at that point where it's no longer really a good thing to have their loved one at home anymore, and it's time to get them moved on to mm-hmm. a facility.
1: And when that happens, how is the emotional component dealt with when a decision is made, I can't keep you at home anymore?
0: Yeah, definitely. So, you know, these folks feel guilty. There's this guilt, right?
1: Mm-hmm.
0: You know, because a lot of times the loved one has always said, you know, never move me, right?
1: Right.
0: And then there's this guilt of, you know, I can't do it. But I will tell you one thing: they're always relieved that they made that decision.
1: Sure.
0: And so, but the process, that in between time, whether it's days, weeks, or even months before they've made that decision. It's definitely difficult for them.
1: Mm-hmm.
0: You know, like I have one person right now that's in the group. For instance, she did move her mother in January. And, you know, none of these facilities are perfect.
1: Mm-hmm.
0: Okay. And it was difficult that first few weeks. And there's been some ups and downs since she's been there in terms of complaints about the place and things of that nature. But like I mentioned to her, you know, if you move her again,
1: mm-hmm.
0: she's going to start all over
1: mm-hmm.
0: with transitioning and her, you know, and where am I? Where mm-hmm. am I? Where am I? And
1: mm-hmm.
0: so really she's better off staying put.
1: Mm-hmm.
0: And she agreed, you know.
1: Yeah.
0: So unless there's something super duper problematic,
1: mm-hmm.
0: you know, of this place, she's better off to stay put.
1: Mm-hmm. Okay, we're almost coming to a conclusion. But before doing so, you said that on average, you have about five. Do you think that there's resistance? Certainly, we have more caretakers in Colonial Beach than five. Do you think that there's a resistance for people to admit they need help or anxiety?
0: Yeah, I mean, I think I have over the years, and I think this is not specific to Colonial Beach. I think this is everywhere. I think because, you know, I do the count. So there's definitely a lot of folks that they come in once. They never come back.
1: Mm-hmm.
0: And then on the other side of the fence, there's just overall fear
1: mm-hmm.
0: on a couple of variances. So there's the fear of leaving their person behind because, you know, they may not have someone to look and like, who's going to watch my person just for
1: mm-hmm.
0: this 1 hour.
1: Mm-hmm.
0: Because I know even when they finally do come,
1: mm-hmm.
0: then they're talking about that.
1: Mm-hmm.
0: They're saying, you know, I'm worried about my person at home by themselves.
1: Mm-hmm.
0: And so
1: mm-hmm.
0: that's one of the things we talk about right from the start.
1: Mm-hmm.
0: You know, you have to get this coverage. Let's get a plan. You know, you need some resources here. And then there's also this fear of, you know, what am I going to hear when I get there?
1: Right.
0: You know, what am I? So there's just this overall fear in general, I think, of coming into the room.
1: Uh-huh.
0: Yeah.
1: Well, I can't think of a nicer person than you to put them at ease. I'm sure that they feel that as soon as they walk in the door. Just to reiterate, these meetings are held once a month on Wednesdays, Cooper Library, from 5 to 6. And what is the Wednesday that is selected? Is it the second, the third?
0: First Wednesday.
1: First Wednesday of every month. Okay, this is Mary Parker signing off from an interview with Julie Burks. who is our everyday hero, and for all her contributions to the people of our beach who are giving of themselves to care for their loved ones who need help themselves. So thank you, Julie.
0: Thanks, Mary.

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0: 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The WDC is comprised of representatives from each precinct in the county. Those who serve on the WDC are a diverse group of volunteers working to elect Democrats at all levels of government, because democracy is not a spectator sport. More information at westmorelanddems.org.
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2: Here's the extended National Weather Service forecast for Colonial Beach. A small craft advisory is in effect until 3 p.m. today. For Columbus Day, gradually becoming sunny with a high of 73, breezy with gusts to 23 miles per hour. Monday night, mostly clear with a low of 56, and for Tuesday, sunny with a high of 78. The pollen count for Monday is expected to be low for ragweed. That's your local forecast from Colonial Beach Community Radio.
3: Here are the tides as reported for the Potomac at Colonial Beach. For Monday, high tides at 4:43 a.m. and 4:57 p.m., low tides at 10:23 a.m. and 11:08 p.m. For Tuesday, high tides at 5:25 a.m. and 5:37 p.m., low tides at 10:58 a.m. and 11:52 p.m. That's the weather and tides from WWER.
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5: This is WWER, and my name is Eric, and I'm here with Parks and Rec Events. Sally, how are you?
6: I'm great. Thank you, Eric.
5: Okay, why are we here tonight?
6: We're here to watch a movie. That's going to be October 31st. That's right, Halloween night. We're going to be playing Beetlejuice on Town Hill at the corner of Washington and Colonial Avenue, so come on out.
5: Okay, so on the big screen on Town Hill.
6: Oh, yes. It's going to be a blast, and everybody can wear their costumes. Maybe we'll have a costume contest. 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Could be fun.
5: Okay, so stay tuned for more information. Okay, thank you, Sally.
6: Thank you, Eric, for coming out. Okay.
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That's the first Wednesday of every month at the Cooper Branch Library in Colonial Beach.

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sunny Colonial Beach, get ready for National Night Out on Tuesday, October 13th from 5 to 8 p.m. at Town Hill. 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
2: Here's the extended National Weather Service forecast for Colonial Beach. A small craft advisory is in effect until 3 p.m. today. Today will be mild with highs in the low 70s. Tuesday and Wednesday will be warmer with highs near 80. Daytime temperatures return to normal for the rest of the week. For Columbus Day, gradually becoming sunny with a high of 73, breezy with gusts of 23 miles per hour. Monday night, mostly clear with a low of 56. Tuesday, sunny with a high of 78. Wednesday, sunny with a high of 82. Thursday, partly sunny with a high of 72. Friday, a chance of afternoon showers, partly sunny, breezy with a high of 78. Saturday, sunny, windy with a high of 56. And for Sunday, sunny with a high of 58. The pollen count for Monday is expected to be low for ragweed. That's your extended local forecast from Colonial Beach Community Radio.
3: Here are the tides as reported for the Potomac at Colonial Beach for Monday. High tides at 4:43 a.m. and 4:57 p.m. Low tides at 10:23 a.m. and 11:08 p.m. For Tuesday, high tides at 5:25 a.m. and 5:37 p.m. Low tides at 10:58 a.m. and 11:52 p.m. That's the weather and tides from WWER.
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6: 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Thanks for joining me for lunch, KCO Day on WWER. 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

Casey Yone, and I'm out the door. I've got a little beach time in mind, but coming up next on WWER, The Homestretch with Tom Larson, Drive Time Classics with Jack Mortimer, and at 9 tonight, hop aboard the Blue Bus with Forrest. I will be back tomorrow at noon. We've got a lunch date right here on your commercial-free community radio, WWER.

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2: Here's the extended National Weather Service forecast for Colonial Beach. A small craft advisory is in effect until 3 p.m. today. For Columbus Day, gradually becoming sunny with a high of 73, breezy with gusts to 23 miles per hour. Monday night, mostly clear with a low of 56, and for Tuesday, sunny with a high of 78. The pollen count for Monday is expected to be low for ragweed. That's your local forecast from Colonial Beach Community Radio.
3: Here are the tides as reported for the Potomac at Colonial Beach. For Monday, high tides at 4:43 a.m. and 4:57 p.m., low tides at 10:23 a.m. and 11:08 p.m. For Tuesday, high tides at 5:25 a.m. and 5:37 p.m., low tides at 10:58 a.m. and 11:52 p.m. That's the weather and tides from WWER.
4: Here you are, Pomi Vince. On Monday, October 12th, the Ice House has bingo supporting the Colonial Beach Elementary School SCA starting at 6. It's also wine night. The Moose Lodge will be open 3 to 9, kitchen 5 to 8. It's cheeseburger night. On Tuesday, October 13th, El Toro hosts Taco Tuesday. The Colonial Beach Police Department will be hosting National Night Out on Town Hill from 5 to 8. Functional Fitness by Paula will be at the Colonial Beach Community Center from 10 to 11. The Moose Lodge will be open 3 to 9, kitchen 5 to 8. It's steak and cheese night. On Wednesday, October 14th, Dockside has prime rib night. Pier 909 has spaghetti night, and it's also wind down Wednesday. The Ice House has music, trivia, karaoke, and it's burger night. The Moose Lodge will be open 3 to 9, kitchen 5 to 8. It's wing night. On Thursday, October 15th, the Colonial Beach Farmers Market will be at the Colonial Beach Fire Department from 8 to 1-ish. Vendors include Leslie's Gardens and Ray's Farms. The Ice House has fall business breakfast in the morning and then trivia night starting at 7. The Moose Lodge opens 3 to 9, kitchen 5 to 8. It's soup night. On Friday, October 16th, downtown Colonial Beach will be having their second Friday art walk from 6 to 9. Please note this is a date change to avoid conflict with the Bike Fest. Ice House has wings, brews, and bites, 4:30 to 6:30. Live music with Centerpoint. Paula will be doing hatha yoga at the Colonial Beach Community Center from 10 to 11. The Moose Lodge opens 3 to 10, kitchen 5 to 9. Order from the menu and enjoy darts and pool games. Saturday, October 17th, the Ice House has breakfast 8:30 to 11 in the cafe. Marina Way will be holding a marina open house tours at the marinas on Monroe Bay from 12 to 5. The Moose Lodge opens 3 to 10, kitchen open 5 to 9. Denson's Chesapeake Bay Farm to Table will be holding their 12th annual Bivalves for Boobies at the Ice House. This features a beach to beer, 5K, 10K, walk run starts at 11. Food from Denson's will be available 12 to 4. 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Dockside has brunch starting at 10. Marina Way will be holding their Marina Open House Tour at the marinas on Monroe Bay from 12 to 5. The Colonial Beach Moose Lodge will be open 3 to 9, kitchen 5 to 8. 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
2: Here's the extended National Weather Service forecast for Colonial Beach. A small craft advisory is in effect until 3 p.m. today. Today will be mild with highs in the low 70s. Tuesday and Wednesday will be warmer with highs near 80. Daytime temperatures return to normal for the rest of the week. For Columbus Day, gradually becoming sunny with a high of 73, breezy with gusts of 23 miles per hour. Monday night, mostly clear with a low of 56. Tuesday, sunny with a high of 78. Wednesday, sunny with a high of 82. Thursday, partly sunny with a high of 72. Friday, a chance of afternoon showers, partly sunny, breezy with a high of 78. Saturday, sunny, windy with a high of 56. And for Sunday, sunny with a high of 58. The pollen count for Monday is expected to be low for ragweed. That's your extended local forecast from Colonial Beach Community Radio.
3: Here are the tides as reported for the Potomac at Colonial Beach for Monday. High tides at 4:43 a.m. and 4:57 p.m. Low tides at 10:23 a.m. and 11:08 p.m. For Tuesday, high tides at 5:25 a.m. and 5:37 p.m. Low tides at 10:58 a.m. and 11:52 p.m. That's the weather and tides from WWER.
4: We're here with Lou Hernandez and Coach Peyton, Drifter Sports Report. So today's final score, we have Lancaster High 42 and the Drifter 0. Today was homecoming, so it was a good day out there for the kids, especially the seniors. We have Coach Peyton here. So hey, Coach Peyton, how do you assess the game today? What's the good, the bad, and maybe some improvements, things we can work on?
5: The good was we got off the field relatively healthy. We had a couple of disciplinary issues. That would be the bad. Didn't put any points on the board. That's another bad. But in the second half, instead of, you know, folded up and giving up and letting Lancaster put their second unit on the field, we knuckled up and we played tough. We gave up one score in the second half, but they left their starters in the whole way. So, you know, they won the game, but we also won their respect. So,
4: yeah, absolutely. It seems like after that little altercation, they came out and they got really tough after that, huh, Coach?
5: Yeah. We kind of felt like they were picking on some of our smaller players. And one of the kid who got ejected is the second smallest kid on my team. It takes whatever motivates the kids to do the right thing. I'm for it. And, I mean, I'm not for the kid getting himself ejected. I mean, I'll never suffer that. But
4: right.
5: But the way the guys responded, the way they rallied around him instead of, you know, let's fight everybody. And instead they just said, you know, let's just play football tougher. They made the smart decision.
4: Yeah, absolutely. They came together as a unit, and you're right. They played great football after that, and like you said, during the second half. So appreciate the time, Coach. Good luck, and we'll see you at the next home game.
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0: Hey, Colonial Beach, get ready for National Night Out on Tuesday, October 13th from 5 to 8 p.m. at Town Hill. 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

Well, that about does it for me. Coming up next, it's Drive Time Classics with Jack Mortimer. At 9 tonight, hop aboard the Blue Bus with Forrest. 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This is Tom Larson, and I return tomorrow at 3 for another edition of The Home Stretch. Thanks for joining us this afternoon. 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
2: Here's the National Weather Service forecast for Colonial Beach. For Monday night, mostly clear with a low of 56. Tuesday, sunny with a high of 78. And for Tuesday night, clear with a low of 68. The pollen count for Tuesday is expected to be moderate for ragweed. That's your local forecast from Colonial Beach Community Radio.
3: Here are the tides as reported for the Potomac at Colonial Beach. For Monday, high tides at 4:43 a.m. and 4:57 p.m. Low tides at 10:23 a.m. and 11:08 p.m. For Tuesday, high tides at 5:25 a.m. and 5:37 p.m. Low tides at 10:58 a.m. and 11:52 p.m. That's the weather and tides from WWER.
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0: Support for WWER comes from the Westmoreland Democratic Committee, an official organization of the Democratic Party of Virginia with a number of key legal responsibilities in carrying out the nomination and election laws of the Commonwealth of Virginia. The WDC is comprised of representatives from each precinct in the county. Those who serve on the WDC are a diverse group of volunteers working to elect Democrats at all levels of government, because democracy is not a spectator sport. More information at westmorelanddems.org.
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2: Here's the extended National Weather Service forecast for Colonial Beach. A small craft advisory is in effect until 3 p.m. today. Today will be mild with highs in the low 70s. Tuesday and Wednesday will be warmer with highs near 80. Daytime temperatures return to normal for the rest of the week. For Columbus Day, gradually becoming sunny with a high of 73, breezy with gusts to 23 miles per hour. Monday night, mostly clear with a low of 56. Tuesday, sunny with a high of 78. Wednesday, sunny with a high of 82. Thursday, partly sunny with a high of 72. Friday, a chance of afternoon showers, partly sunny, breezy with a high of 78. Saturday, sunny, windy with a high of 56. And for Sunday, sunny with a high of 58. The pollen count for Monday is expected to be low for ragweed. That's your extended local forecast from Colonial Beach Community Radio.
3: Here are the tides as reported for the Potomac at Colonial Beach for Monday. High tides at 4:43 a.m. and 4:57 p.m. Low tides at 10:23 a.m. and 11:08 p.m. For Tuesday, high tides at 5:25 a.m. and 5:37 p.m. Low tides at 10:58 a.m. and 11:52 p.m. That's the weather and tides from WWER.
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0: bad.
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2: 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We started off with sailing down the Chesapeake Bay, and that was in recognition of Columbus Day. I couldn't find any sea chanties that were not risque. Actually, I couldn't find any sea chanties, but I thought that that would be a nice way to recognize Columbus Day. And coming up now, let's have Buck Owens and his song Hot Dog.

can't put it off any longer. I just gotta tell you, anyway.

And that was Amanda Jewell by Ricky Skaggs on WWER. You are listening to the Drive Time Classics Show. Coming up next, we have Barbara Streisand with Power of Love. Voice.

And that was Barbra Streisand with Power of Love. A beautiful song. I hope you all enjoyed that. And I hope you're enjoying today, Monday. It's a holiday, Columbus Day. And if you got the day off from your work, I hope you were able to be productive in your own way. And if you had to work, well, maybe you're driving home. You know, this Drive Time Classic show can help you with that. The riddle of the day, you thought I might have forgotten, it didn't. The riddle of the day is, what can you put in a bucket to make it weigh less? And I will have the answer for that a little bit later in this hour. But coming up next, we have Neil Diamond with his song, Desiree.

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And that was your Everything to Me on WWER 88.1 FM. We're broadcasting from the Charlie Wilson Memorial Studio behind Hawthorne Mercantile in beautiful downtown Colonial Beach, Virginia. Now, it is October, so we're going to have some October and Halloween-type songs. Turn up your bass. You know that I like the bass singer Jeff Castellucci and his version of Monster Mash.

groceries and half the rent. I like $14.27. Or dang me, hang me. 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

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That was Roger Miller with his song, Dang Me, Dang Me. They ought to take a rope and hang me. Coming up next is the Turtles and their song, You, Baby.

Aretha Franklin with A Rose Is Still a Rose. She sure can sing it. It's time for the riddle of the day. What can you put in a bucket to make it weigh less? The answer is a hole. It certainly will make the bucket weigh less. Let's have Jimmy Buffett sing Audience of One.

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Au modeste CD-11.

That was Creek Alley by the Mamas and Papas on WWER 88.1 FM. And if you're listening on through the internet, we're at www.org. Glad to have you. I appreciate each and every one of you listening. You're my favorite audience. We've got Dolly Parton coming up next with her song Bittersweet.

say goodbye. Couldn't count the countless times that we have tried. Do we try to try again or take defeat?

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2: Here's the National Weather Service forecast for Colonial Beach. For Monday night, mostly clear with a low of 56, Tuesday sunny with a high of 78, and for Tuesday night, clear with a low of 68. The pollen count for Tuesday is expected to be moderate for ragweed. That's your local forecast from Colonial Beach Community Radio.
3: Here are the tides as reported for the Potomac at Colonial Beach. For Monday, high tides at 4:43 a.m. and 4:57 p.m., low tides at 10:23 a.m. and 11:08 p.m. For Tuesday, high tides at 5:25 a.m. and 5:37 p.m., low tides at 10:58 a.m. and 11:52 p.m. That's the weather and tides from WWER.
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A little glow from the corner lamp. And the river breeze still clings to the memory of summer. Good evening, folks. Here we are again, tucked away in a quiet little room, somewhere north of downtown Colonial Beach, where the nights cool down just enough to make you reach for the one you love.

Christmas lights not far behind. But tonight it's just our fireplace and your fingers locked in mine. Let the world keep turning colder. Let the season have its way.

together as the golden nights begin. The night folds itself into a warm little corner. Ah, that's the way the season turns. Colonial Beach glowing gold. The river slowing down. And you, right here beside me. As we ease toward Thanksgiving roads and Christmas lights unfold.

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2: Here's the extended National Weather Service forecast for Colonial Beach. A small craft advisory is in effect until 3 p.m. today. Today will be mild with highs in the low 70s. Tuesday and Wednesday will be warmer with highs near 80. Daytime temperatures return to normal for the rest of the week. For Columbus Day, gradually becoming sunny with a high of 73, breezy with gusts of 23 miles per hour. Monday night, mostly clear with a low of 56. Tuesday, sunny with a high of 78. Wednesday, sunny with a high of 82. Thursday, partly sunny with a high of 72. Friday, a chance of afternoon showers, partly sunny, breezy with a high of 78. Saturday, sunny, windy with a high of 56. And for Sunday, sunny with a high of 58. The pollen count for Monday is expected to be low for ragweed. That's your extended local forecast from Colonial Beach Community Radio.
0: Here are the tides as reported for the Potomac at Colonial Beach for Monday. High tides at 4:43 a.m. and 4:57 p.m. Low tides at 10:23 a.m. and 11:08 p.m. For Tuesday, high tides at 5:25 a.m. and 5:37 p.m. Low tides at 10:58 a.m. and 11:52 p.m. That's the weather and tides from WWER.
3: 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On Monday, October 12th, the Ice House has bingo supporting the Colonial Beach Elementary School SCA starting at 6. It's also wine night. The Moose Lodge will be open 3 to 9, kitchen 5 to 8. It's cheeseburger night. On Tuesday, October 13th, El Toro hosts Taco Tuesday. The Colonial Beach Police Department will be hosting National Night Out on Town Hill from 5 to 8. Functional Fitness by Paula will be at the Colonial Beach Community Center from 10 to 11. The Moose Lodge will be open 3 to 9, kitchen 5 to 8. It's steak and cheese night. On Wednesday, October 14th, Dockside has prime rib night. Pier 909 has spaghetti night, and it's also wind down Wednesday. The Ice House has music, trivia, karaoke, and it's burger night. The Moose Lodge will be open 3 to 9, kitchen 5 to 8. It's wing night. On Thursday, October 15th, the Colonial Beach Farmers Market will be at the Colonial Beach Fire Department from 8 to 1-ish. Vendors include Leslie's Gardens and Ray's Farms. The Ice House has fall business breakfast in the morning and then trivia night starting at 7. The Moose Lodge opens 3 to 9, kitchen 5 to 8. It's soup night. On Friday, October 16th, Ice House has wings, brews, and bites, 4:30 to 6:30. Live music with Centerpoint. Paula will be doing hatha yoga at the Colonial Beach Community Center from 10 to 11. The Moose Lodge opens 3 to 10, kitchen 5 to 9. Order from the menu and enjoy darts and pool games. Saturday, October 17th, the Ice House has breakfast 8:30 to 11 in the cafe. Marina Way will be holding a marina open house tours at the marinas on Monroe Bay from 12 to 5. The Moose Lodge opens 3 to 10, kitchen open 5 to 9. Denson's Chesapeake Bay Farm to Table will be holding their 12th annual Bivalves for Boobies at the Ice House. This features a beach to beer, 5K, 10K, walk run starts at 11. Food from Denson's will be available 12 to 4. Music provided by the Hard to Tell Band will be from 1 to 4.